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0: Kelly from Westair
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0: 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Just trying to figure out that ownership of this vehicle.
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1: I copy, and North final like 500.

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1: 10-4,
2: North Final Lake 500. Dispatch, North Final Lake 504.
1: Final Lake 504.
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0: 783 Fulton Street. Somebody is requesting to check on a Stephen Mayer. He's a caregiver hospitalized, and no one has been over there to check on him. He does not drive. He lives there with a significant other, but doesn't believe his significant other is there now. Still gathering info.
1: Hey, Farmer House.

Occurred at W7067 Atlantis Ave. Caller is not there now. Just requesting a phone number. Their front passenger side tire was slashed 2 days ago.

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1: You can put me back in that assist A room call. I'll be able to hustle.

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1: 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No need for status checks, and I'm available for both.

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1: Have a chance to

Canada, 564, zero, 64. 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

0: 79. Got a white Explorer there, 26 Parkway. 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
0: A white Ford Explorer is parked at the Kingston Parkway. 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

0: 7-3.
1: 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Right off of Main Street and Beaver Dam. Red VW, no place.
0: Yeah,

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1: 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There was no answer at the door, no vehicle in the driveway, no answer upon phone call, and the mailbox was full.
0: 10-4.

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1: Confirm, just have someone go to the hospital.

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0: 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Adam William Roberts, 7563.
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2: 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Last name Patch. 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

0: Sheriff 158, Sheriff 80, Savannah Trek.
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145, we're good. Can you copy 29? From Nicaragua to see if it comes back at NCIC. Last name, two parts, going to be Mary Adam Young, Ocean Robert Georgia Adam. Second part is Lincoln Adam Ida Nora Edward Zebra. Two first names, going to be Jorge Luis, John Ocean Robert George Edward. Second part, Luis Lincoln Union Ida Sam. Male, date of birth, March 11th of 91, March 11th of 91. Again, just see if he comes back with any 99s.

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1: Tower Sheriff 89, I got a fireworks someplace now.
0: Good.
1: Somewhere north of N8126 Evergreen Road. Fireworks as well as a lot of noise. I'm sure of the exact address of the caller's address who just called again and said that if an officer doesn't get out there, he's going to go out there himself with a 32. He stated he does not actually have a 32.
0: Ten four.

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0: 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Complainant says a vehicle with a license plate NF John 36600, it's a black or gray SUV, has swiped a vehicle parked on the road, currently in front of their house. There's someone suicide.
1: 10-4.

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0: Rosa 564. 564. 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

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Two last names, first last name phonetic. Mary, Charles, Charles, Lincoln, Ocean, Union, David. Second last name phonetic. Henry, Union, Tom, Charles, Henry, Ida, Sam, Ocean, Mara. First name of Justice, J-U-S-T-I-C-E, middle initial J, John. Date of birth, 8/27/02, 8/27/02.

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1: Ribbon 564.
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1: Okay, it's 055 Jeter. 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
0: Sheriff 89.
1: 89.
0: Sheriff 76.
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0: Sheriff 73.
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0: Sheriff 93.
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0: Sheriff 71.
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0: Sheriff 158.
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0: Wolfhound 390.
1: 10:42.
0: Have a good night. I'll be close to 10:43:01.
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1: 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I'll be around.
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0: Wisconsin last name Ferguson. Frank Edward Robert George Union Sam Ocean Nora. First name Devin. David Edward Victor Item Nora. Full middle DeVille. It's going to be David Edward Victor Edward Lincoln Lincoln Edward. He is a junior. 1-8-2010, 1-8-2010 male.

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0: 388, go ahead.
1: Eastbound on Main Street from Madison. It's a black Infiniti. Boy David Tom 3366 is swerving into oncoming traffic.
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0: 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I'll be training with 563.
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0: 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I believe it's going to probably be North 2nd Street.
1: Is a valid address?
0: I'll give you a 28 that's confirmed house, but car park is Boy David Charles, 2228. 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
1: I copy.

0: 67. 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
0: It'll be out of Minnesota. Last name will be spelled Henry Adam, Mary Sam Adam. 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Middle initial S is in Sam. Date of birth is 07/12/1987.
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0: 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If you don't already have it, I'll be 10-8 with a report.
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1: 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AHW 2745. AHW 2745.

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0: 10-4, I'm 1061 with the complainant right now. 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

0: 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Just an FYI. 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

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I'll stop to do traffic on Main Street.

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1: Still be in the BMO parking lot in a gray Ford Focus that occurred at Fond du Lac and Blackburn. They exchanged info, but the RP wants an exit report.
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We left a voicemail call back, in-house list with Jill subject.

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1: 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Tower 761.

0: Jersey for it.
1: Shotgun 5th Agency from Winnebago County, we have a suicidal subject date on Block 41 northbound from Dodge County, Adam Extra Robert 6639, it's a Subaru Outback, looking for a Mason Hoffner driving that vehicle.
0: Hello.

He said I'd get on flock at 1449, 41 at Y.

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0: Temperature 64.

Tampa, taking a reckless driver 151 northbound from Wolf Road to Black Subaru, Victor Adam David 9303. Vehicle's drifting and the driver is waving out the window.

0: Tommy 1042, have a good day.
1: Charlie 1051. Sheriff 64, the vehicle did not exit at D David. They continued on 151.
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0: 33 East Main Street, unit number 2. 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
1: 10476.

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We have him in-house and a phone number. 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
1: If you could advise Dodge, LePond's going to have to take a pass on the truck. Ours is still down for maintenance.

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The plate's possibly Boy Boy Union 9773.

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1: Couldn't copy 64. Did he request Waylon's?

At DSW, we ask the important questions, like, what shoes are you going to wear? Whether you're prepping for wedding season, festival season, or just planning the ultimate vacay, the right shoes can make or break an RSVP. So own the moment. You've got big plans, and we've got just the shoes. 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
0: 10-4-3-4. All squad standby, we're in ATL for the city. ATL is 2011 Chrysler 200 bearing license plate BPU 9773, was involved with a group of shoplifters from Walmart. Vehicle took off with two females and a baby. Vehicle did hit on flag at 1549 at Highway 41 in Hickory Street. The RO is out of Oshkosh. Vehicle was located, stop, hold, and advised to CPD. Time out 1606.

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1: City Hall Police Hall, parking lot, Boy David Boy, 9139, Boy David Boy, 9139, Hall Police parking lot.
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I got a hold of the 911

Connor dispatch, put the med one. 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

Jackson and Pacific. Car broke down, said that it's off the roadway.

0: have a check welfare, 141 Manor Hill. Sent over from Florence County. They're requesting a Patricia Becker to be checked on. She's sending suicidal threats through text message.
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1: Last name SM, C. Charles, H. Henry, Ellington, Iida, E. Edward, C. D. William, E. Edward, first name Matthew, M. A. T. T. C. T. W., middle initial, D. as in Stephen, male, D. 04,

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1: Driver has a spinner. 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

0: Connie has an ATL 26 southbound, just about to come up to 151. Caller is reporting it's a mid-size silver SUV, possibly a Ford with no license plates.
1: 10-4.

0: I just exited 151 southbound from 26.
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1: Stand for, thank you.

Ribbons on 54 traffic. Hello, I get Douglas, Wisconsin, Auto, Adam, Sam, Mary, 6770, ASM 6770. Hello, I get Douglas.

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1: You said 101 on scene. And do you have an apartment number?
0: We're sending an ambulance to Whispering Oaks apartment, 450 East Franklin, apartment B2, 78-year-old female, unconscious and breathing, who has a broken foot and sprained ankle.
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1: 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It was accidental.
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0: 1-5-1.
1: Here's the installation of Mr. Restore. Boy Charles Edward, 4418, PCE 4418. And some another calling you.
0: Tampa. Care of 7-8.

0: Number one, I was 5-11.
1: Sure,
0: 5-11. Well, the last name is Alexander. I'm spelling first name is Marcus. Marianne Robert Charles Union Sam. Initials David. Bit of black, date of birth 8/13/1987, 08/13/87. And also buys a car by five, and sometimes we can roll side with him.
1: Can we show up on paper? I'm on scene. Is the patient inside or outside?

0: He's going to be no license issued, Wisconsin. He's going to be valid out of Illinois. He has no prior 5-5s on his Wisconsin record. Did you want full criminal for Illinois?
1: Edward.

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1: Hi, this is Helen from Tommy Center 2. 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